0: is another new hit.
1: New music first.
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1: The music's coming through. 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